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0: 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I'll be interrupted that noise complaint.
1: Copy, 351, 2009.
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0: 351, County Sheriff. I'll be back in service. I spoke to the individual there. They're turning that music down.
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0: New York, Mary David David 2681. Again, Mary David David 2681.
1: One, two, five, be advised, I'm going to be unable to give rolling data. Stay lens down for weekend maintenance. We'll be until approximately 2100. Okay.

7, can you patrol Tampa PD? Franklin County is reporting they had a hang up from their call.

0: five. V25, we patrol duplexes at Hepburn in the ER room number 9. Is a female there, Lily Van Orden. I would like to press charges for an assault that occurred during a prior domestic.
1: V25, copy, I'll be in route. 639.
0: V25, in route 2040. Also, just to advise, 125 is going to be in route.

0: 10 Sheriff Tubby, 4-7. To be 47 able to patrol 33 Hoth Road in North Fork. Two 911 hang up calls. We're just requesting a welfare check of the residents at this time.
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Semi Governor Oreska. Governor Oreska, respond 275 West Barney Street, apartment 113, 77 males fallen, let's assist. Repeating for Governor Oreska, respond 275 West Barney Street, apartment 113, 77 males fallen, let's assist. MPH 2117, 6843.

vehicle complaining 217 Gage Street for a suspicious Mustang parked across the street. And then the complainant heard a riding lawnmower leave the same area, traveling Mansion Ave towards the park. He believes it may be stolen.

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2: 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Okay, I see.

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0: 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I'm closing up the park right now and there's some yelling going on over there. 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
1: Reading. 5-1 copy.

0: 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See out in New York, Lincoln Union Young, 7209, Lincoln Union Young, 7209, Old State Road near Crossways Road, County Kent.
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0: 5 in traffic. Sales New Jersey, Zebra 6-8, Victor Lincoln Boy. 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
1: 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Mary Charles Adam 4760.
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1: 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Sky Windsor.
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1: 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Operator Rosario.
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0: 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It's Lincoln Paul Henry 1297, Main Street, Village 10.
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0: Yeah, forever.
1: Good,
0: thank you. With Henry Robert Nora in 9802. Henry Robert Nora in 98. Correct, 908. With me, Fred Bill Campbell.
1: Did you report it?
2: 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Report it. This is the

0: 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Yes.
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0: 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Good, 3. So, here's a key holder. No key holder. Got it.
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Strikedown Rescue. 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

to the guest. 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

0: Yeah, Sheriff, the Ogdensburg PD.
1: Go ahead.
0: Ogdensburg PD, respond to 1301 4th Street, room 2. Have another tenant reporting to Hannah Hagen in room 2. She's flipping her light switch on and off like an SOS symbol. Want somebody to check that she's okay.
1: 3-5-1, copy.
0: 138.

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0: 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QB47, can you respond 33 Park Street Village in Norwood? Have a flight in progress between two males.
1: Great, show me.

0: That's 2B49. QB49, still have an open line there. Still a lot of yelling. Somebody stating they can't breathe. One of the males fighting is a Joe Martin.
1: Copy.

control to 5043 State Route 3. It'll be the Kingdom Hall. Caller states there's a black pickup truck that pulled into the back parking lot and a man in a hoodie got out and started walking around the building. Stated there's not supposed to be anybody there.

Address is 5043 State Route 3, Merrimack Lake. Two 12.

0: 125 in traffic. Go in traffic. That was New York, Charles Henry George, 6480, Charles Henry George, 6480, Main Street, Bulls Camp.
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Confirming the address and correction, the plate is Mary Henry Union 8256, MHU 8256. Two thirty.

scene of rescue. Messina First Responders, respond 90 East Hatfield Street, Cross Streets Grove Street, Urban Drive, apartment 43, 62-year-old female, sick call, repeating 4, Messina Rescue, Messina First Responders, respond 90 East Hatfield Street, apartment 43, 62-year-old female, sick call, time of page 0233-6815.

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0: Scene Rescue, second page, still need full response. 90 East Hatfield Street, apartment 43, 62-year-old female, sick call, repeating form, Scene Rescue, second page, still need full response. 90 East Hatfield Street, apartment 43, 62-year-old female, sick call, time of page, 0238-6815.
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Respond 6 George Street. 75-year-old female, fallen, lifeline call, time of page 0529-6815.

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0: 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Over 7 is standing down.
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Potsdam Rescue, West Potsdam First Responders. Respond 1298, State Highway 345, Crossroads, Baker Road, Daly Ridge Road, Hughes Road. 84-year-old male fallen, hip injury. Repeating for Potsdam Rescue, West Potsdam First Responders. Respond 1298, State Highway 345. 84-year-old male fallen, hip injury. Time of page 0551, 6815.

Foster Mass Sierra 51298, Stanley 345, with Potsdam. 784 female, uniform male, followed the hip injury. Repeat for Potsdam Mass Sierra 51298, Stanley 345, with Potsdam. 784 male, followed the hip injury. 10 phase, 0 5 5 2.

0: bus and first responders, second page. Still need full response. 1298 State Highway 345. 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Still need full response. 1298 State Highway 345. Male subject fallen, hip injury. 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

Southwest Potsdam First Responders, third page, still need full response, 1298, State Highway 345, male subject fallen, hip injury. 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

0: interest you, Minnesota first responders, respond 16 Francis Street, lot 1, 66 male, abdominal pain. Repeating 4, missing and rescue, missing and first responders, respond 16 Francis Street, lot 1, 66 male, abdominal pain. Time of page 754, 6832.
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Edwards Fire, respond vicinity of 333 Talkville Road, nearest cross Island Road and Mine Road for a reported tree across the roadway. Repeating for Edwards Fire, respond vicinity of 333 Talkville Road for a tree in the roadway. Time of page 817, 6832.

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Edwards Fire, second page. Still need a crew to respond. 333 Talkville Road for a tree in the roadway. Repeating for Edwards Fire, second page. Still need a crew to respond. 333 Talkville Road for a tree in the roadway. Time of second page, 824.

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This is a message between Renee LePage and Corey Martineau. Parties are separated at this time. Corey is walking away from now.

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DCOM, 1B45, 1B46. Female's gonna be in a black Hyundai Elantra. She's driving to the storage units on 11 because she doesn't feel safe. And Corey is walking out of the trailer park in a black blue hoodie and black pants.

0: 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Time of page 839-6832.
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1: Canton on 126.
0: Yeah, when you're John Robert Paul 3915. John Robert Paul 3915. On the Highway 72 near Carlson, Baton Road, Stockholm.
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1: It's going to be apartment 4, checking the welfare of Enola Christman. The mother is concerned she has not heard from her daughter in a month. The mother would also like a call back after the call is taken care of.

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0: 173 Nats, Governor Hospital, 909.
2: That was Eric Lincoln, X-ray Frank 8542. Lincoln, X-ray Frank 8542. Stay out of way, 11 meeting near proximity, West Stockholm, South Hill Road, out of Stockholm.
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0: 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Repeating 4, Norfolk Rescue, respond 3 East High Street, apartment 8, 77-year-old female, knee injury. Tema Page, 911, 6832.
1: Norfolk Basic Knowledge, is a waiting driver.
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2: Yeah, I'll dip out of this and I'll meet you at the station in a minute. We're about to go by.
1: Appreciate it.

Dispatch 742. Just be advised, there's going to be a little bit of a delay to get to that call because there's a parade going on in Norfolk right now, but we'll be there. 913.

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0: Operator's going to be New York 731-270-915. 731-270-915. I'll be back in.
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0: Fire, you've received a call to respond to the co-op. Have a report of an outlet that was smoking. The power has been turned off to the outlet at this time. They would like somebody to respond to services.
1: 10-4, we'll be in route. 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
1: It's on to Ball Island Maple Street. 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

0: last vehicle is nearing the intersection of Sandstone and Maple Pine now.
1: We're approaching the first bridge on Far Island. Good.
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Good. We've got the downtown area well covered. It's coming on the news. Once the state crews return, we're going to start seeing the season of the test now, that downtown code.

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Dispatch, be advised, 142 is now back in service. 141 will be out of service for the parade in Norwood. 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

0: 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Canton on 125. I'll be on 583 State Highway 37 here in the follow up.
1: One 25 out of 583 State Highway 37, 1045.

0: 314-363, traffic stop. Near Fort Street Extension with Ontario Charles William John Lincoln 179. Ontario Charles William John Lincoln 179.
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0: 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Respond 28 Bucktown Road, nearest cross, Highland Road. 100-year-old female, unable to ambulate. Repeating 4, missing a rescue, missing the first responders. Respond 28 Bucktown Road. 100-year-old female, unable to ambulate. 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

0: Odessville for a two-party physical assault, non-progress. One party has left the scene in a white GMC pickup with a utility box, unknown direction, altercation between a caller and a contractor.
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Tom, 1B45, 1B46. Seoul, 153, Tenor 7, Russian for possible domestic. One call from Gregory Center is possibly out of window and struck a female in the head. Neighbors knew that two individuals were screaming at each other and thought they were having a domestic.

0: 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Respond 118 State Street, Hubleton. Complaint stating that he has a tenant is refusing to leave after being issued an eviction notice from family court. 1111.
1: That's the city. 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
0: 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Respirations are 20. 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

0: 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Can you tone that out, please?
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Tampa Page, 1241, 6832.

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0: 126, change traffic. On 126. Yeah, with New York, Henry King Paul, 3118, Henry King Paul, 3118, 31 Sky Highway, 11B, aircraft is going to be used in the road, offering.
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Time of page 1344, 6832.

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0: 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He is last seen heading towards the back of the U-Bus.

2B45 en route, be advised it's Han Welding, 1429.

0: 12610 traffic. 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
1: 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Can you respond to 1301 4th Street and speak with Paul, who is trying to get people out of the residence that should not be there?
0: Copy that. Show me around.
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0: Registration for that vehicle is going to be New York Frank Henry Paul 4320. Frank Henry Paul 4320. Operator is going to be New York 464-329-824. 464-329-824.
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0: 313 to 314. Can you go meet me at the parking lot down on Riverview? Correction, Riverside Ave. Report of a homeless encampment down there.
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Governor Reske responds, 275 West Barney Street, permit 113-77 male chest pain. Repeating for Governor Reske responds, 275 West Barney Street, permit 113-77 male chest pain, 10 page 15, 19-6843.

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1: Just advising, while en route to 53 North Street, you're about to pass for a 2-car MBA. We have no further info on State Highway 310, your count is 34. I'm going to be getting an addition.
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0: West Potsdam. 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Two car MV, unknown injuries, repeating for West Potsdam Fire, first responders. Magic Rescue, Potsdam Rescue, car 10, respond vicinity 1470, State Highway 310. Two car MVA, unknown injuries, 10 page 1558, 6843.
1: Potsdam Rescue, respond vicinity of 1470, State Highway 310, have a two-car accident, unknown injuries. Again, paging Potsdam Rescue, respond vicinity of 1470, State Highway 310, two-car accident, unknown injuries, time of age 1559.
0: Route 1559.
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5: So dispatch, car 4, I'm responding to car 10.
0: Chief, car 4, 1601.
1: Unknown injuries. Again, pitching Potsdam Rescue, second page, and looking for a second crew. Responding 1470, State Highway 310, for a two-car accident, unknown injuries, time of page 1601.
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7: That's affirmative. They can stand down. All we need here is traffic control.
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3: 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I'm still at the building. Do you want me to stand down?
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0: 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Dispatch, Hawk Creek Fire, R31 en route. 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

313-36, we're at 28, we're ready. 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

0: 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You can cancel the rescue squad. 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

0: 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Side and abdominal pain will be located outside in a chair. 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Side and abdominal pain will be located outside in a chair. Tempe 1644, 6843.
1: Potsdam Rescue, respond 57 Hewittville Road, have an 85 male, side and abdominal pain, will be located outside in a chair. Again, paging Potsdam Rescue, respond 57 Hewittville Road, 85 male, side and abdominal pain, will be located in a chair outside by the bridge, Tempe 1645.

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0: Can you respond to 112 Albany Ave, reports of a LSA property damage accident, believes the damage occurred overnight?
1: Copy. 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

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Heart problems, Lamb Beach, 1708-6843.

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1: 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Megan's for rescue, first responders.

Hawkins Park Rescue. First responders respond 1416 Ford Street. 1-year-old male shut his finger in the door, possibly cut the tip of his finger off. Repeating for Hawkins Park Rescue. First responders respond 1416 Ford Street. 1-year-old male shut his finger in the door, possibly cut the fingertip off. Tempe 17 21 6843.

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0: Can you patrol the area of the 400 block of Lincoln Ave? Reports of a physical domestic in a red convertible. Vehicle last seen heading towards Hosmer's. Unknown circumstances, unknown make and model.
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2: 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Again, New York Lincoln Tom George 4933, Main Street Bridges.

0: 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From Mill Street to Hosmer's negative. Continuing. Looking in the area.
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1: 363. 363. DTA, New York Ave, 37, negative results. 313-363, it's going to go unfounded.
0: Yep.
2: Bond 2819, January 17, have a flight in progress between juveniles. 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

0: Arkansas Rescue First Responders, they respond 918 New York Ave, 75 male, possible stroke, repeating for Arkansas Rescue First Responders, respond 918 New York Ave, 75 male, possible stroke, 7 page, 1746, 6843.
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1: 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Just to advise again, this is going to be involving at least 5 juveniles. We received a third party report that an Eric Graham was choking out a juvenile at the time of the second call.
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2: Can you repeat location for flight in progress?
3: To B-1-2, address provided by the initial complainant is 2819. Again, 2819, Kennedy 17 in DeKalb.
2: Right, so you can show myself in B-202 and route to that.
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3: To B 40, go ahead.
1: That side as well. Ecom 146, do you need the second unit to expedite? We have an A-double repeat.
3: Okay. 1-2-3 arriving on scene, 1752.

0: 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Can you please confirm that we're to stage at the Kelp Fire Station?
1: 132, you're in route, 1754. That's affirmative.
0: I copy, you're arriving on scene momentarily. Can you advise if the scene's going to be secure and if we would like the other units to continue? That's affirmative.

0: 46. He's one in custody. Do you need the responding units to expedite? Are you secure and you need the responding units to expedite? If you are secure, decom to all units responding to 1B46 location. He's secure at this time.
1: One, two, eight, can't hear. Can on 128.
0: I'll be 4-0.

0: be advised we're secure at this time. You can have other units respond at normal patrol speed. Copy, secure with other units to continue normal patrol 1756. Can't hear, could be 36, could be 40, did you copy normal patrol?
1: 40, Dan.
0: Could be 12B202.
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1: 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Address is going to be vicinity of 2819 County Route 17. Again, 2819 County Route 17.

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1: 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Clear from last, and offset Latino, send a 4, 5302.

0: 126 in Harrison. And I'm on 26. You want me to route 36 in Wall Lane for a follow-up on this complaint?
1: Received, enter at Law Lane 1820.

0: 334. Copy animal complaint. 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There's an individual in a vehicle parked in the middle of the lane because there's a turtle crossing the road.
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0: 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Mrs. Town is on the phone with the daughter. States her mother has locked herself into her house, but holding her against her will, unknown what's going on.
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0: D13, 3D16. This is possibly going to be a domestic. The daughter states her mother threatened her with a knife.
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0: Boggins and Rescue, Hewelton First Responders, respond 732 Canton Street, Burger King, 45 male fallen knee injury. Repeating for Augsburg Rescue, Hewelton First Responders, respond 732 Canton Street, Burger King, 45 male fallen knee injury, 10 page 1935, 6843.
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1: 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Have a VNT complaint for alleged drunk ATV riders driving their ATVs into the boat launch. To be 14 around 1942.

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1: 241, around CPH 1951. I can't ask you. Can't rest, respond 205 State Street Road, Oak Cottage, 89 female, unconscious. Repeating for can't rest, respond 205 State Street Road, Oak Cottage, 89 female, unconscious, MPH 1952, 6843.

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